Bienvenidos sean todos ustedes a los grandes años del rock and roll. Welcome to the great years of rock and roll. 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

diplomat who carried on his shoulder a Siamese cat. 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

0: industry, you're gonna take on the world someday. 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
2: Te invitamos a escuchar el próximo show de Tony Franco. Muchas gracias por tu sintonía.

I go for walks, to the movies, maybe to the park. I have a seat on the same old bench to watch the children play. You know, tomorrow is their future, but for me, just another day. They all gather around me. They seem to know my name. 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I know I can't hide from a memory, though day after day I've tried. I keep saying, she'll be back, but today, again I've

I know this is the same road I took the day I left home, but it sure looks different now. Well, I guess I look different too, 'cause time changes everything.

Don't be a drag, just be a queen. Whether you're broke or evergreen, you're black, white, beige, Chola descent, you're Lebanese, you're Orient. Whether life's disabilities left you outcast, bullied, or teased, rejoice and love yourself today, cause baby, you were born this way.

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I can learn to like this.

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Aquí tenemos al grupo The Turtles. Nos vamos a remontar por allá a finales de los 60s.

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0: was probably singing your life story. 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
0: Thank you for listening to Tony Franco Radio Show, La Rocola Musical.